0: second baseman Moses O'Brien.
1: Well, it was a base hit right up the middle over the glove of Kennedy. As here's the first offering to Moses O'Brien, swung on and missed. It went over the second base bag into center field. Tyson Prigge had trouble handling it as Guzzo initially got a massive stop signal from Matthias O'Brien as the second pitch swung on and missed from O'Brien as well at the plate. But then when Prigge mishandled the ball, Guzzo scores easily from third. The throw was a little bit up the line, and here's the 0-2. Popped into center field. That has a lot of play on it. Prigge drifting over towards right, and he will make the catch. But the Ramblers get two here in the bottom of the second, a 2-0 ball game as we head to the top of the third with now the with Gabe Mayling, Grayson Speltz, and then back to the top of the order, engage Bromerick Duop here on Real Country.
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1: 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It's going to be Gabe Mayling, Grayson Speltz, and then Gage Bromerick as the 1-2 and 3 to start. Mayling and Speltz 8-9, then back to the top of the order in Bromerick. Mayling, the designated hitter, with Speltz and left field, and obviously Bromerick at third. First time we've seen Mayling here to the plate today. The left-hander in against the right-hander in Tillman. Tillman with three strikeouts already today prevented the run from coming across when Prigge made it to second base in the second, the only base runner of the day so far for the Cardinals. Here's the first offering from Tillman. Swung on and missed another breaking ball right at the heart of the zone, and it's 0-1. 0-1 the count. And the pitch fouled down the third baseline. Sullivan on the run. He won't be able to get there. He'll run out of real estate. 0-2. Sullivan, I mean, he had a pretty good break on it from third, but it's just one of those where running out of real estate is going to hurt, especially on that chain link fence down the third baseline. And away it falls, incomplete. 0-2 our count as Tillman looks to pick up his fourth strikeout of the day. Three forwards K's. Here's the 0-2 from the windup and the pitch inside and in the dirt, and it's 1-2. Again, trying to get him at the hands just about, you know, one of those emergency swings as Tillman looks into Kreidemacher. Now from the windup, here's the pitch. Outside, 2-2. Our count is now even. Tillman lost his hat in that pitch. Sullivan playing in on the grass just a bit over there on third base. Here's the 2-2. Swung on, in play, over the glove of Peterson and out into center field. And a leadoff single for Mayling with Grayson Speltz now at the plate. First hit of the day for the Cardinals, just their second base runner. Grayson Speltz as the number 9. Then back to the top of the order, Gage Bromerick on deck. Very sharply hit ball. Peterson's only attempt really was to dive at it, which he did, just was not able to reel it in. And now as Mayling takes his lead over on first, Tillman back from the stretch, looks at first base, the sign from Kreidemacher, and the pitch. Breaking ball in on that inside edge, strike one. It's been his spot pretty much this entire game.

0: Finds an 0-1 count already here to Speltz. Tillman from the stretch. Here's the pitch. Showing bunt. Popping it up. It'll be foul just over the outstretched glove of Kreidemacher. And it's 0-2. Oh, to the count. No outs and a runner on first in Mailing. Here's the pitch from Tillman. Swung on. That's going to be down for a base hit. Runner didn't go. Here's a play at second. The throw is in time. They get the force out in Mailing at second. Well, I don't know if we really can attribute that to him, to poor base running. I mean, it's just a situation where he wasn't sure if the catch was going to be made by Donnie Bowers out there in right. It falls before Bowers can get to it. All of a sudden, Mailing's on the outside looking in, has to race for second, but Bowers guns him down, and that's the first out. They get the lead runner back to the top of the order as Tillman misses just inside in Bromerick. Well, Speltz will reach on the fielder's choice. Have to see if that's ruled a fielder's choice officially or not, but at least from our vantage point, it did appear to be. Tillman will step off, and retreating back to first is Speltz. They'll call it a 9-4 fielder's choice to get Mailing, and the runner is going to go from first. A back check is diving in safely is Speltz. Speltz faked like he was breaking for second. Kreidemacher is going to keep him honest. But Speltz back in safely. Gage Bromerick now looking at a 2-0 count. Gage in the right-handed batter's box facing the righty Tillman. Tillman looks back. Now from the stretch, here's the pitch. Speltz fakes a break towards second again. No throw this time from Kreidemacher, just daring him to. And it's a 3-0 count. Bromerick, a flyout his last time up in the first, swung at the very first pitch that he saw. Here's the 3-0. High, and it's ball four. Gage Bromerick stayed for a few seconds in the batter's box, thought it might have caught the zone, and the way he'll take first base. And it's runners on first and second now for Cole Kennedy at the plate. He had a strikeout swinging his last time up, part of two to end that inning as part of a 1-2-3 top of the first for Tillman. Runners on first and second, and the pitch swung on, fouled down the third baseline into foul territory, and we have some action now in the Ramblers bullpen. Can't quite see the numbers, but we will get those for you as soon as possible. And the way Tillman looking in for the sign. First time today he's had to contend with two base runners on at the same time. From the stretch, looking back at second. And the pitch swung on. That'll escape over the first baseline wall in foul territory. And it's 0-2. Oh, 2 the count. Avery looking back at second, looking for his fourth strikeout. Here's the pitch. Gets away from Kreidemacher. It'll reach the backstop. Runners are going to advance 90 feet. That's 1-2 on the wild pitch. Now runners on second and third. The go-ahead run at the plate in Kennedy. But the game-tying run at second now in Gage Bromerick. 1-2 the count. And the pitch. Swung on, up the third base side. Check on the runner. They're going to get him in a rundown. As Speltz coming home, there's a throw, and in time, Speltz will be tagged out. The runners will be on first and third as advancing on the play was Bromerick. Kennedy is going to reach on the fielder's choice. But a good job there from Sullivan to fake a throw towards first. He got Speltz to bite, and it is a 5-2 tag out on the fielder's choice. We'll have a quick meeting on the mound, however, as Coach O'Brien comes out to talk things over with Tillman and his team and make sure everything's okay. But a runners on first and third when we come back here on Real Country.
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0: Powwow on the mound is over as Tillman is still on the mound. And he will look to get out of this one with runners on first and third. Two outs here in the top of the third. The run is prevented. Spelt's thrown out at home on a 5-2 tag out. Sullivan to Kreidemacher. Runners on first and third, however, Bromerick and Kennedy, with Babinick at the plate. A strikeout swinging to end the inning back in the first. And Tillman from the stretch. Runner goes from first to second. There will be a fake throw. Kreidemacher holds on to it, trying to get the runner at third to jump. No dice. And it will be a non-attempt. Kennedy will reach second. Tillman from the stretch again, looking in for the sign. Finds what he likes in Kreidemacher. Comes set, looks over at third. From the stretch, here's the pitch. Swung on and fouled down the third base side. It looks like it is an 0-2 count. 0-2 the count. Thank you to our plate umpire. And at two outs, as Tillman looks to pick up his fourth strikeout here of the day. Here's the 0-2 from the stretch. Tillman almost got him to bite, but staying put is Babinick. And look at a 1-2 count now. It's one of those situations. You can see the bat rise off his shoulder, but Babinick, seeing it break at the last second, keeps the bat on. That's 1-2 as Tillman. Here's the pitch from the stretch. Again, fouled off the foot this time of Babinick and up the third base side. It's still 1-2. Taking a look ahead here to broadcast schedule. Tomorrow, the Timberwolves back in action for Game 3 of the Best of 7 series, this time back in Minneapolis. And over the weekend on Saturday, the Wild back in action for Game 3 as well, looking to take the first one. Here's Tillman. Just misses high. And it's 2-2. That looked pretty good from our vantage point, but 2-2 the count. Two outs. Runners will take their lead as Tillman looks in. Finds the pitch he likes and the pitch from the stretch. Misses high, and our count is full at 3-2. Well, Babinick with Wenzel on deck, both 0-1. It's Babinick looking to prevent another strikeout here. Runners on first and second and third. Tillman the pitch. 3-2 misses high, and it's a bases now loaded walk with runners on all three bags. Ben Wenzel to the plate. Flew out to Dane Guzzo at first on the very first pitch that he saw, and Matthias O'Brien will make the walk out to the mound. Avery Tillman's night is over. We'll have a changing of the guard, so to speak, and we'll take a quick break and be back after this on Real Country.
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0: Welcome back to this one. Max Nisbet now on the mound. Tillman's night is over. He goes 2 2/3 with one hit allowed. Still responsible for the runners on the bases, so no runs yet. Two walks and three strikeouts. Nisbet on the mound. He'll pitch from the windup, looking in for a sign from Kreidemacher, and he will step off. Dust off the rubber here just a bit. Steps back in. Nisbet from the windup. Here's the pitch. First offering on the way. It'll miss outside. That's ball one here to Ben Wenzel. Wenzel, a fly out to Dane Guzzo his last time up in the top of the second. Swung at the very first pitch that he saw. 0-1 on the day here so far. Here's the 1-0. Swung on. In play. Guzzo drifting over into foul territory. And he'll make the catch. That'll end the scoring threat. The bases are left stranded. And it's still a 2-0 game here as we head into the bottom of the third with the Ramblers due up on Real Country.
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0: 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It is Sullivan, Peterson, and Bowers, number 1, 2, and 3, to up here for the Ramblers. Sullivan down 6-3, Peterson down on a strikeout looking, and Bowers down on a 5-3. All of those guys first time here to the plate as Sullivan will dig back into the right-handed batter's box. A 2-0 score after the bottom of the second.
11: Third baseman, Rawson Sullivan.
0: As we get ready to go here in this one. Kennedy still on the mound here for the Cardinals. Here's the first pitch. Sullivan swinging up the third baseline. This is going to stay fair. Picked up by Bromerick. He'll fire to first. It's not in time. Throws offline. And it is a, well, he would have beat the throw out anyways. We'll give him the infield single. Again, we'll get official scorer's opinion about it later. But as of now, we will call that an infield hit. Because he would have beaten the throw out, even though it was sailed into foul territory. It'll bring Will Peterson up to the plate. He struck out looking his last time up. He'll swing at the first one he sees. Grabbed over at first. No chance for the runner at second. But Hanson, a back pick, will just step on first to retire Peterson for the three unassisted, but Sullivan will reach on the fielder's choice.
11: Right fielder, Donnie Bowers.
0: Now, Donnie Bowers, a 5-3 ground out. It's been only two pitches here in the bottom of the third for Kennedy. As Bowers, we'll look at ball one. First Rambler not to swing at pitch one of an at-bat here in this inning with a runner on scoring position at second. 1-0 the count here to Bowers. Bowers, a pretty darn good play from the outfield. As he'll foul off strike one. If we take a look back, it'll be on Tyson. Gabe Mehling, my apologies, on the 9-4 fielder's choice. Bowers recognizing Mehling took off from first a little bit late, guns him out on the force out at second as he'll loft this one out towards center field. Coming in is Fredrickson, and he'll make the grab. Staying put at second is Sullivan, but Bowers down on a flyout. It's a quick two outs KJ here in the top of the third. KJ Kreidemacher, the first run to come across the plate here in this game for both sides. Reached on a walk, then second on a sacrifice, and then an RBI double for Louis Shira gets him home. Facing two outs and a runner on second, he'll look at ball one off the dirt. And then the backstop, advancing easily from second to third, will be Ross and Sullivan on the wild pitch. I mean, that took one heck of a bounce off the plate, I guess. It bounced right over the top of the head for Austin Kreidemacher. Bounced a good 3 feet above his head here on the backstop. But a 1-0 count now with a runner on third. A chance here for Kreidemacher to increase the lead. He'll look at ball one. Gets away from Kreidemacher from third. Here comes Sullivan. He'll be in there safely. A 3-0 game here for the Ramblers on back-to-back wild pitches for Sullivan. Now the bases are clear now for Kreidemacher with two outs as the Ramblers increase their lead out to 3 here in the bottom of the third. 2-0 the count and the pitch. Catches that outside edge and it's strike one for 2-1 count now to KJ Kreidemacher. Again, Kreidemacher, the first base runner to reach here for the Ramblers and the first run to come across. He'll look at a 2-1 count. Here's Kennedy. Above the chest, and it's 3-1. The count. Hitters count still as that one down the heart of the plate. Makes our count full now at 3-2 as battling his way back into it. It is Kennedy looking for his second strikeout here of the day and to end this inning with minimal damage. Here's the 3-2. Outside ball four, KJ Kreidemacher works his second walk here of the day. Comes with two outs here in the bottom of the third. Devin Corder back to the plate. A 1-3 sacrifice bunt his last time up. Vance Kreidemacher to second. He did score easily after that. Devin Corder now 0-1. He's due for one. We'll have a courtesy runner, obviously, with KJ Kreidemacher being the catcher here for the Ramblers. They'll send. I didn't quite catch the number on that. Looks like number 15, that would be Daniel Gady. Unsure of that. Gady has missed a lot of time with an injury, however, and so we'll be prepared to make an adjustment if needed. But either way, runner now on first, the 1-0 count, swung on in play, picked up, no, over the glove of the first baseman Hansen, rounding second. And a big old stop signal from Matthias O'Brien was Gady. But a two-out single there for Devin Corder with runners now on first and second.
11: First baseman, Dane Guzzo.
0: Dane Guzzo, the lefty to the plate with a single his last time up. Came around to score as part of the Louis Shira double as well. Runners on first and second, two outs. Guzzo will swing for the fences on the first one he sees. It's 0-1. The count as Kennedy looks in from the stretch. Now back at second at Gady as he takes his lead. Here's the pitch. The 0-1 swung on again. Got him with the high fastball, and Guzzo quickly down in this one. Now looking at an 0-2 count. Kennedy looking in, looking for a second strikeout. Here's the 0-2. Swung on, fouled away. Protecting the plate on the changeup was Dane Guzzo. It'll stay an 0-2 count. Two outs here. With runners on first and second, 0-2 the count. As Guzzo looks back out towards Kennedy on the mound. Lefty digs in, facing the righty and Kennedy. And here's the pitch. Swung on, popped up. This will stay just onside. No, it'll sail foul here over the third base dugout in the Ramblers. It'll stay 0-2. Fouling off the last two now is Guzzo as he looks to fight in this one. Down in the count, 0-2. Dane a single. He's 1-for-1 today. No RBIs. Now the ball trying to get given back to the umpire is kind of rolled lazily out to him, almost in play. 0-2 the count with two outs. Kennedy comes set again now from the stretch, and the pitch above his head, and it's 1-2. Good eye from Dane Guzzo has fought to stay in this at-bat. Now on six straight pitches, a 1-2 count. And the pitch. Swung on, sent out towards center field. Backing up is Pirigi. He'll get underneath it and make the catch. That'll end the scoring threat from the Ramblers, but they do get one across. Ross and Sullivan scores from third on the wild pitch as we head here to the top of the fourth on Real Country.
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0: 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It is Max Nisbet still on the mound here to start this one. He comes in relief of Avery Tillman, throws just a couple of pitches, and gets Ben Wenzel. Gets Ben Wenzel to fly out to end a bases-loaded scoring threat from the Cardinals. He will have his first real inning of work here against Tyson Prigge. First offering from Nisbet, a breaking ball above the zone. It's 1-0. Prigge reached on a walk and then advanced to a stolen base. He was at that point in time the only base runner for the Cardinals, as he'll send this one streaming down the first baseline and fair. Fergie's going to round first, heading for second as it makes its way to the corner. Here's the throw. It's going to not be in time. Up the way just a bit. Upstanding is Tyson Prigge with a leadoff double.
11: Catcher Austin Kredemacher.
0: Austin Kredemacher now to the plate. Runner takes the lead at second. Here's Nisbet with a fastball. Kredemacher keeps it in front of him. And it's a 1-0 count. Austin Kredemacher, a strikeout, swinging his last time up in the second. He is 0-for-1, looking for one here with a runner in scoring position to start chipping into the Ramblers' lead here just a bit. Here's the pitch from Nisbet, swung on and fouled away up the third baseline. It's 1-1. Now Tyson Prigge, pretty good, well-hit ball from him, one of those that you're really looking for. Just dropped it in on the first base line out in the outfield. It rolled all the way into the corner. His extra base is written all over it, and he winds up at second as a leadoff man. 1-1 the count as Nisbet looks towards second. Now from the stretch, here's the pitch, swung on and fouled away. And it is a 1-2 count. One, two, the count. Nisbet looking in for the sign from K.J. Kredemacher. Austin Kredemacher at the plate. Here's the pitch from Nisbet. Outside, and it's ball two. Evens the count at 2-2. Kredemacher calling the pitches, so who's going to win the battle of the Kredemachers here? Austin digs into the right-handed batter's box. KJ behind the plate. Gets the sign into his bed. Here's the pitch from Nisbet. Swung on in play. No, fouled off the foot of Austin. Some take that 1-2 hop as he'll try to walk this off up the first base line. But a dead ball, and it's 2-2. Plate umpire is going to give Austin just a few to get back into it. Asks him if he's okay. It looks like we're ready to resume. Runner on second and no outs. 2-2 the count with Nisbet on the mound in his first real inning of work. He's pitched just a third here. 2-2 the count. Nisbet looks at second from the stretch. Here's the pitch. Swung on and missed. Kredemacher down swinging for the second time today. And it's the first out here in this one for the Ramblers. Casey Fredrickson, an unassisted ground out to Dane Guzzo up the first base line to end the second inning his last time up. He'll dig into the lefty's batter's box. Runner on second. Nisbet looking back. Here's the pitch. Swung on and fouled away. And it's 0-1. The count. One out. Nisbet getting the sign. Check on the runner at second. Bad throw. It's going to sail in towards center field, but staying put is Priggy. Didn't know where it was. No error on the play as Priggy stays put at second and stays 0-1. The count. One out. Coming set is Nisbet. Looks in, and the pitch swung on. As Peterson's backing out towards the outfield, waves everybody off and makes the grab to retire the second out in Casey Fredrickson.
12: Designated hitter, Caleb Mealing.
0: Man, Will Peterson kind of saw it the whole way, had the best break on it, backs into the outfield grass, and he'll make the catch. Brings up Mealing now as another lefty with two outs and a runner in scoring position. Game tying run on deck in Speltz. First pitch misses high, and it's 1-0. Nisbet the sign from Kredemacher. He'll step off and not throw it towards second, but just keeps Priggy honest. Priggy a leadoff double, and the other two have gone down in order. Here's the 1-0. Swung on. That'll be over the head of Sullivan at third. Rounding third, heading for home. No throw to the plate. Caught off by Peterson. And the Cardinals get their first run across and start chipping into the lead of the Ramblers. It's 3-1 here in the top of the fourth.
12: Left fielder, Grayson Speltz.
0: Nailing a two-out single. Scores Priggy from second. He was going all the way. Beautifully hit right over the top of Sullivan. Cortner not really charging the ball, and so there'll be no play at the plate on that one. But two outs, Speltz here. He reached on a fielder's choice, and he was cut down as part of a 5-2 tag out at the plate. His last time out prevented the run from coming across. And he'll get ball one there from Nisbet. Runner on first. Two outs here in this one, and it's a 1-0 count. Here's the pitch, the 1-0. Skied. Peterson can't haul it in at short, and it'll reach the outfield grass. Sharply hit right at Peterson, but it's just over his head. And it's back-to-back two-out singles here for the Cardinals, and now threatening.
12: Gage Bromrick.
0: Back to the top of the order, Gage Bromrick. He reached on a walk back in the third. He is 0-for-1 today, however, with a flyout to Louis Shira in center. But runners now on second, or first and second. He is the go-ahead run at the plate. Two outs here in the top of the first. Here's Nisbet, first offering. He'll miss outside, and it's 1-0. Now fastly approaching here the 6 o'clock hour. One all the count, and the pitch. Swung on, foul down the first baseline. And it's a 1-1 count. Well, next week we'll follow the Ramblers as they take on the Rushford Peterson Trojans. You can catch that game right here on 1380 AM, 101.5 FM, Real Country. First pitch for that one scheduled for 5 p.m. And then after that, it's the Winona Windhawks as they take on Faribault next Thursday. Here's the pitch outside, and it's 2-1. We'll also have the Ramblers and Windhawks head-to-head game next Saturday, the 16th. That'll be over on 99.3. Make sure you catch that one. It is the two best teams here in Winona go head-to-head. The 2-1 on the way, swung on, and lined right at the pitcher. And Nisbet, he'll take a few steps off the mound and make the grab. That'll end the scoring threat from the Cardinals, but they get one back, and the lead is cut down to 2. It's 3-1 as we head here to the bottom of the fourth on Real Country.
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0: 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It's a 3-1 ball game. The Cardinals finally get one across. They leave two stranded, however, and we head down to the bottom of the fourth. It'll go 7, 8, and 9. Vince Frisch, the DH, followed by Louis Shira and Moses O'Brien, then back the top of the order. Frisch skies this one out towards left field, backing up is Speltz, and Speltz will make the grab, almost colliding with Tyson Prigge there in about left center field. By the way, the catch is made. Vince Frisch. It is down on a flyout. Louis Shira. One for one today with a double, an RBI double as well. Scored the first two runs. He'll look at strike one from Cole Kennedy. Shira, the righty, digs back in. Kennedy with only one strikeout today, but he's only allowed 3 runs. The 0-1 count swung on. This one out towards center. In comes Prigge, and he will make the grab right in front of him, and it is 2 up and 2 down quickly here, both flyouts towards outfield. Now with Moses O'Brien at the plate.
12: Moses O'Brien,
0: a flyout to Prigge in center as well, 0 for 1 today. Pretty well hit ball, just didn't have enough of it, as he'll look at strike one from Kennedy. He fouls it off to the backstop, 0-1 the count. Good breaking ball there. That was O'Brien's pitch. Just didn't get all of it. It's 0-1. Here's the pitch. The 0-1 on the way. O'Brien fouls this one again out, this time into the field behind us, and it's 0-2. The count. Kennedy looking for his second strike out of the game. Here it is. The 0-2 swung on, fouled away. Now it's really a pitcher's duel here, despite what the statistics might say. Both sides really not giving up too much. Kretemacher versus Kretemacher behind the plate, calling pitches for their pitcher. Here's the pitch, Cole Kennedy from the windup, on the way, swung out, fouled away. Kretemacher takes the mask off, but it's going to be out of play. And it's 0-2. O2 the count. Kennedy retakes the mound, looking to get one over here on O'Brien. The 0-2 on the way. It is swung on in play at the third baseman, Bromrick. He'll pick this one up, fire across the diamond. It's going to be off target. A bad throw. And O'Brien is going to reach. Now, we'll see if they classify that an error. It was a very close play at first. Moses O'Brien screaming down the first baseline. And we'll see what they give him. But either way, O'Brien on first. Back to the tap. The order for Rawson Sullivan. With two outs here and a runner on first. And the pitch. Catches that inside edge on Sullivan, and it's 0-1. Sullivan 1-for-2 today. He was the third run to score, reached first on a single, came around on the fielder's choice, and two wild pitches. That one skied down the third baseline. It will be foul, and it's 0-2. They will give an error to Bromrick on that play, the E3. First error of the day here for the Cardinals. The E3 allows O'Brien to reach first base. O'Brien takes his lead at first. Here's the pitch from Kennedy. Swung on at Kennedy. It'll reach second base. He'll step on it. And that will be enough to retire O'Brien as the lead runner as Wenzel gets the final out of this inning.
12: At the end of four innings of play,
0: we will be back after this as we head to Cardinals the top of the fifth one. With the Cardinals leading 3-1 here on Real Country.
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0: 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It will go Cole Kennedy, Gavin Bamanek, and Ben Wenzel as the 1-2 and 3 here to start this one. Cole Kennedy, he is 0-for-2 today with a strikeout, but he did reach on a fielder's choice in the third, then came around to second on the walk. His left stranded there, however, after Ben Wenzel skies out to Dane Guzzo in foul territory and ends the inning in the top of the third. Top of the fifth here with the Ramblers up 3-1 here from the Winona Health Orthopedics and Sports Medicine broadcast booths. First pitch swinging. That'll be out in the center field, and Kennedy picks up his first hit of the day, a leadoff single on the very first pitch that he saw. Now a runner on first now with the shortstop, Gavin Bamanek. He's 0-for-1 today, but he did reach on a walk in the third, left stranded there, however. And we'll have a meeting here on the mound. Matthias O'Brien's going to walk out, and I think that'll be the end of the night for Nisbet, and it will be. We'll get a new pitcher from the Ramblers when we come back here on Real Country.
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0: The lefty Vince Frisch on the mound here for the Ramblers as Max Nisbet time comes to an end. He goes 1 1/3 with 4 hits allowed. At least one run it is earned with no walks and 1 strikeout. However, still responsible for Kennedy there at first, so we'll see what happens with him as Vince Frisch will get things started. Now, we've seen Frisch come into spots like these before. You remember that 8-7 comeback victory over the Caledonia Warriors a few weeks ago. It is because of his 3 straight shutout innings that the Ramblers are even able to find themselves in a comeback position. It'll be Gavin Bambanek at the plate, 0-1 today. He'll foul the first one he sees off into foul territory. It's 0-1. He had a strikeout swinging to end the first inning, then reached on a walk and left stranded there as part of a bases-loaded jam back in the third. Frisch with a runner on first. He's not responsible for in Kennedy. Here's the 0-1. Check on the runner. They got him leaning. Guzzo couldn't hang on. That would have been a close play at first. They had Kennedy leaning towards second. An awkward slide back into first, but Guzzo drops the check. And safe at first is Cole Kennedy. Now 0-1 the count here to Bambanek. Here's the pitch from Frisch. The 0-1 outside, and it's 1-1. Didn't miss by much there on the fastball as Bambanek still in the batter's box. Ben Wenzel at the plate, followed by Tyson Napriggy. The only run scored here in this game for the Cardinals as there's the 1-1. Swung out, fouled off the very tip of the bat by Bambanek. He knew it immediately. Wish he would have that one back, I'm sure, but it's 1-2 as Frisch looking for his first strikeout here in this one. 4 pitches. Here's the 1-2. Swung on and missed. Frisch finds his first strikeout here of the day. Bambanek goes down swinging for the second time here in this game. Now Ben Wenzel to the plate.
3: Ben Wenzel
0: has flown out to Dane Guzzo in both of his times at the plate. After him, Tyson Priggy, who is 1-for-1 today with a double, which he scores. First offering, swung on and missed. Got him with the slider, and it's 0-1. Frisch, bonafide closer, setup man, relief pitcher, whatever you need here for the Ramblers. One of the best pitchers, if not the best pitcher, in the Three Rivers Conference right now. Here's the 0-1. Swung on, fouled away as the runner went from first in Kennedy, but it's 0-2 the count. O-2, Frisch looks in for the sign from Kreidemacher. Gets one he likes from the stretch. Here's the pitch. No, check on the runner at first, and back in safely is Kennedy. That's a lethal pickoff move from Frisch on the mound. 0-2 the count as Frisch looks over at first. Here's the pitch this time. The 0-2 high. Kreidemacher, no throw to first, just keeping Kennedy honest. It's 1-2. 1-2 the count. Frisch looking in for the side. Finds what he likes here from Kreidemacher behind the plate. Kreidemacher set. Here's the pitch from the stretch. Low in the zone. Kreidemacher keeps it in front, and it's 2-2. But Kreidemacher defensively has had a pretty good day at the plate. Not too much has gotten past him. 2-2 the count. And the pitch. Swung on in towards center field. Shira one step back, and he'll make the catch. And it's 2 away after the leadoff single from Kennedy.
3: Center fielder Tyson Priggy.
0: Tyson Priggy now to the plate. He had a double back in the fourth, a leadoff double. He is the only run to come across here for the Cardinals thus far in this 3-1 game here in the top of the fifth. First offering from Frisch, a breaking ball on that outside spot. Misses outside, and it's 1-0. 1-0 the count. The runner goes. The throw down from Friedemacher. He won't attempt it. It'll be no attempts to Kennedy, and he'll just move into scoring position. Friedemacher weighing the options. Kennedy had an amazing jump. Better not to send that one into center field or risk it. So here's the pitch. Swung on. Come back at the mound. Frisch can't grab it. Coming over, Peterson. Miscommunication. This one's going to sail in towards center field. Rounding third and scoring will be Kennedy. And it is a one-run ball game here in Winona. As Nisbet now with our final stat line for him. Two runs allowed. Both of them earned. So he officially goes one and a third with four hits. Two runs. Both of them earned. One walk. No walks and one strikeout. Head coach Matthias O'Brien's going to come out and talk things over with his infield as it is now a one-run game. Tyson Prigge will reach. We'll get clarification on if that's an error or not when we come back here on Real Country.
4: This roller coaster is a blast, huh, Mr. Loon? I knew you'd love it. Really, the only thing more exhilarating than this ride would be the All Day Pizza and a Pound special at the North End Pub and Grill on Wednesdays and Sundays. That's right, a two-topping 12-inch thin crust pizza plus a pound of wings. Sure, once we finish this ride, we can head up to the North End in Cochrane. But whoa, I might need to sit down for a spell first, though.
0: First offering from Frisch to Kriedemacher is in there for a called strike one. Two outs and a one-run game. It's 3-2 here in the top of the fifth. And the pitch inside. And it is ball one. Let's go ahead and get clarification. It'll be a single, they'll call it, for Tyson Prigge. So it goes down as a hit there for Prigge with two outs. He'll swing at that one. Kriedemacher lofts it into foul territory. It's going to escape over the wall, however, down the baseline and into the nice park there. Actually watched it hit off a nice fern tree out there in foul territory. But it's 1-2 as Frisch looks to end the threat with minimal damage. And pick up his second strikeout. Here's the 1-2. Breaking ball outside, ball two. Two-two the count. Frisch looking in. Now back at first. Gets the sign from the stretch. Here's the pitch. Inside and out of the way of it was Kriedemacher. And it'll be our count full now at 3-2. Payoff pitch looming. Potentially one of the biggest pitches so far in this game here for Frisch. 3-2. The payoff pitch on the way. Runner goes high. It's ball four. 3-2. Now with runners on first and second, a two-out walk for Austin Kriedemacher. His first time aboard today. We'll have a courtesy runner for Kriedemacher as he is the Cardinals' catcher. Coming in relief, that appears to be Riley Mershlowitz, the senior.
5: Right fielder Casey Fredrickson.
0: Mershlowitz taking a lead now there on seventh. On first. Runners on first and second here for Casey Fredrickson. Here's the first pitch to Fredrickson. It'll miss high. A huge lead from Prigge on second. Really trying to entice Kriedemacher to throw a pitch out to him. Runners will retake their leads. Frisch retakes the mound. Lefty in Fredrickson back into the plate. 1-0 the count. Frisch looks over at second. Comes set. Here's the pitch from the stretch. High, and it's ball two. Carter Bronk, over at first and for Kriedemacher. Bronk at first, Prigge at second. Fredrickson here at the plate. 2-0 the count, and we'll have a timeout called by Fredrickson at the plate, and we'll get a do-over. A lot of pressure here as the tying run now in scoring position with the go-ahead run on first for the Cardinals. 2-3 our score. Here's the pitch from Frisch. Misses high, and it's 3-0. Just a reminder, you're listening to Ramblers Baseball here on KHWK, 1380 AM, 101.5 FM, Real Country. 3-0 the count. Frisch looks at second. Two outs. Here's the pitch. called. Strike here at the outside spot, and it's 3-1. Still a hitter's count here to Fredrickson, but the start of something here for Frisch, hopefully. Runners retake their leads on first and second. Frisch looking in for the sign from Kreidemacher, gets it, looks back at second. Now from the stretch, here it is, the 3-1. Inside, a five-pitch walk, and the bases are loaded here for the Cardinals with two outs still on the scoreboard. And a chance now for Mehling to do some damage.
6: Caleb Mehling,
0: the designated hitter. Two for two today, both singles. An RBI single as well for Tyson Prigge. He'll look at strike one from Frisch. An RBI under his belt now. As he digs in the left-handed batter's box, here is the 0-1. It's high, and it's 1-1. Only one strikeout today so far for Frisch. A strikeout swinging in Gavin Bambanek. First out of that inning. 1-1 the count. Here's the pitch. Caught that outside spot. It is 1-2. 1-2 the count. Frisch trying to work himself out of the jam. Infield plays in. No, they're going to back out. No shift here. 1-2 on the way from Frisch. Swung on and missed. An emergency swing above the head of Mehling. A strikeout ends the scoring threat, and the Ramblers keep the lead at 3-2. We'll head to the bottom of the fifth here on Real Country.
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0: Back into this one, a new pitcher on the mound here for the Cardinals, Tyson Prigge. Kennedy shifts with him in center field. They just do a swap. Kennedy ends four innings pitched, four hits, three runs, all of them earned, two walks and one strikeout. First offering there to Peterson outside, and it's ball one here in the bottom of the fifth. Started just about an hour and give or take 10 minutes ago as this one's fouled away. 4:56, our official start time now, 6:16. Our score. Here's the pitch. 3-2 our score. 1-1 the count, now 1-2 after Peterson looks at strike two outside. Here's Prigge. The 1-2 swung on, fouled away. Staying alive at the plate is Peterson. Again, Kennedy, his night on the mound is over. He goes four innings, four hits, three runs, all of them earned, two walks, and just one strikeout. A strikeout looking of Peterson back in the first. Here's the 1-2. Swung on, out.

0: Now the Ramblers take a 3-0 lead and then have allowed two straight runs in the taps of the fourth and fifth. Cardinals draw closer to tying this one potentially. 0-2 the count. Bauer steps back in. Priggy on the mound from the windup. Here's the pitch on the way. It is swung on and missed. Bauer goes down swinging. And it is two up and two down here in the bottom of the fifth for the Ramblers. Into the fifth inning stretch, as we say, only 7 innings of regulation here in Winona. So the fifth inning stretch on the way. KJ Kreidemacher, now to the plate. He has 2 walks back-to-back innings in the second and third. Reached on both, scored on 1. He'll look at ball 1 above the zone. It's a 1-0 count. Kreidemacher in the left-handed batter's box with his first cousin, Austin Kreidemacher, behind him at the plate. Here's the 1-0 from Friggy. Swung on, in play, over the second base bag. Wenzel picks it up and fires across in time to retire Kreidemacher. It's a 1-2 and 3 inning here in the bottom of the fifth. The Ramblers clinging to their 1-run lead as we handle the tab of the 6 here on Real Country.
1: Woo-hoo-hoo! 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But whoa, I might need to sit down for a spell first, though.
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0: Ramblers go down in order, and now it is time for the top of the 6. Speltz at the plate, then back to the top of the order in Bromerick and Kennedy. Speltz, 1 for 3 today, with 2 fielder's choices, reached base twice, one of them on that fielder's choice, gunned down as part of a 5-2 tagout at the plate. Reese on a single back in the fourth and left stranded there after Bromerick flies out. Now come to the plate in the fifth. He comes now to lead things off for the first time today here in the top of the 6. Frisch still on the mound. He escapes the bases loaded jam with just 1 run allowed, but officially credited to Nisbet. And we're getting ready to go here. Speltz will dig in the right-handed batter's box, and we'll get ready to go here down the stretch.
4: Left fielder, Grayson Speltz.
0: Speltz, a single his last time up, as mentioned. He'll face Vince Frisch, the Ramblers' ace, here on the mound. Here's the first pitch. Frisch gets him to pop it up. Kreidemacher, mask off, tracking this one behind the plate. He'll make the grab. 1 pitch. Oh! They'll say Kreidemacher dropped the ball behind the plate. Thias O'Brien's going to come out and talk things over. Appeal down to the runner at plate umpire. Matthias O'Brien not happy with the call, but they'll say Kreidemacher did not have full control of the ball when it was dropped. And it's an 0-1 count. Looked to me back here like that was on the transfer. Either way, pitch number 2 in there for a called strike at the bottom of the zone, 0-2 the count. Speltz down 0-2 in this one already. Here's the pitch from Frisch. On the way. Fastball outside and low, and it's ball 1. One and two the count. Frisch on the mound from the windup. Here's the pitch. In play. Sullivan diving. Picks this one up. Fires across. Dane Guzzle. A stretch in time. And they will get the leadoff runner in Speltz. What a play from Ross and Sullivan, putting it all on the line, diving out for that one. He makes the play. A 5-3 ground out to retire Speltz. Back to the top of the order, Bromerick to the plate. He is 0-for-2 today with a walk. Left stranded on.

0: third as part of that bases loaded jam. He'll look at strike one. Flew out to end of the fourth inning to Nisbet back in the fourth. Here's the 0-1. Swung on, popped up into third base territory. Kreidemacher is not going to be able to get there in time. A little bit of a blooper just up the third base line. Kreidemacher, a lot of equipment on him. I don't blame him for diving out for that one. A lot of pain behind it if he chose to. It is an 0-2 count, however. 0-2 the count with one out. Frisch looking for his second strikeout. Frisch from the windup, here's the pitch. Swung on and missed, an emergency swing, and he got him with the high fastball. Bromerick goes down swinging. It's two up and two down here in the top of the sixth. Kennedy now at the plate.
1: Center fielder Cole Kennedy.
0: Cole Kennedy reached on a single. Comes across, he'll swing at the first one he sees out towards right field. Bauer's backing up, fighting the sun. He'll make the catch. Good morning, good afternoon, and good night. Three up and three down here in the top of the sixth as we'll head to the top, or excuse me, bottom of the sixth. The Ramblers, a one-run lead. It's 3-2 on Real Country.
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0: 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Here leading things off for the Ramblers in the bottom of the sixth, Devin Corder, 1-for-2 today. And a 1-3 sacrifice bunt his first time up, reached on a single, left-stranded there in the third. Have not seen him since. He'll swing at the first pitch he sees. That's going to be through the left field gap and a leadoff single. Well, a miscommunication there between Wenzel and Hansen. Hansen having to cover the bag. Wenzel not a good break on it. It just escapes into right field. And a leadoff single for Devin Corder, his second of the day.
1: Dane Guzzo.
0: Dane Guzzo 1-for-2 as well with a single back in the second. An RBI, left on first. Came around to score as part of the RBI double from Louis Shira. A stolen base for him as well puts him at second base. Here's the pitch. Showing bunt, pulling back is Guzzo, however. It'll miss low. It's ball one. One all the count. From the pitch, from the stretch, here's Prigge showing bunt again. Guzzo gets it down right at Prigge. He'll retire Guzzo at first, but the sacrifice works. It moves Corder from first to second. Dane Guzzo retired on the 1-3 sacrifice. Vince Frisch now to the plate. Originally in this game as the DH. And we'll have a timeout. Matthias O'Brien's going to talk things over between Frisch and Dane Guzzo. Perhaps some lineup changes. I don't know if we'll see anything like that. No, we won't. So Just talking things over, the strategies for offensively wise. Vince Frisch enters the game as the DH, eventually has to come in as the pitcher on the mound. But as the DH, he is still 0-for-2 today with two flyouts, has not reached base yet. However, on one of his flyouts, it succeeded in advancing Kreidemacher from second to third, and he scored easily from third after the RBI double from Louis Chira. Vince Frisch, now with a runner in scoring position, only one out, no double play in effect, digs in the right-handed batter's box. Here's the first offering from Priggy, followed away by Frisch. It's 0-1. Fastball kind of near the top of the zone. There is some activity now from the Ramblers bullpen. See if there's any changes when we come in here to the top of the seventh. 0-1 the count. Priggy looks at second from the stretch. Here's the pitch. High, it's 1-1. Tried to get him to chase on that high fastball again. No dice. It's an even count at 1-1. 1-1 with one out. Priggy on the mound. Here's the pitch. Outside, 2. Not a whole lot of walks today here for the Ramblers. Just two allowed by Kennedy and none allowed by Priggy so far. 2-1 the count. One out and a runner on second in quarter. Here's the pitch. Swung on, pops straight up. This will escape into the outfield. Charging from center is Kennedy. And nobody got it. Everybody let it drop. They'll try to get the runner at second. No dice. Back in safely is Corder. Miscommunication between Kennedy, Bamanek, and Wenzel. Everybody converging, and it falls in between all three. Well, we'll see if that's an error, but I mean, it seemed to me like everybody was camped out underneath it. Either way, runners on first and second with Louis Chira to the plate with an RBI double already this game. The righty will dig in and face Tyson Priggy. Righty on righty action here. Infield's going to play in. Here's the first offering. Priggy on the way to Chira. Shows bunt, fouls it off. That one off the thigh of Austin Kreidemacher. He'll have a few seconds just to kind of dust himself off. Plate umpire will go out and talk things over with the pitcher just to kind of give his catcher some time to breathe. 2-2 count, however, with Chira at the plate. One out. Chira digs back in. Runners take their leads. Corners are playing on the infield grass. Hansen and Bromerick. Here's the pitch from Priggy. Outside. One count. One out. And the pitch swung on in play. Up the third baseline, charging is Bromerick. Only play is at first. He'll fire it across in time. But the runners advance 90 feet. They'll be on second and third. No chance for the double play based on where it was. Bromerick, too far on the infield grass, elects to get the back runner in Louis Chira. The runners advance on the fielder's choice. Daniel Gady in to pinch hit here for the Ramblers. Haven't seen too much of him this season. He's been out with a couple of injuries, but he'll be in now as the pinch hitter. First pitch he sees, a breaking ball, will miss high.
1: Now batting number 15, Daniel Gady.
0: In for Moses O'Brien here at the number 9 spot. He sweeps one that he likes, sharply hit. Wenzel lets it fly over his glove, charging from third, scoring, rounding third, heading for home. A run down, a chance of the runner at second. They've got him in a pickle. Running up is Frisch. Back to home here for Priggy. Back to Kreidemacher, and Kreidemacher will tag out Frisch to end the inning. The run counts, and it is a 4-2 game here as we head to the top of the seventh, a two-run game for the Ramblers on Real Country.
1: At the end of
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0: 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Dane Guzzo now on the mound, the fourth Rambler pitcher of the day. Vince Frisch ends the game. He is two innings pitched with one hit allowed, no runs, two walks, and two strikeouts. Dane Guzzo on the mound. That means Moses O'Brien shifts into first. That's our only defensive substitution, and we're off and ready to go. Gavin Bambanek will dig in here. Right-handed batter's box against the St. John's University commit. Guzzo gets ready to go on the mound. The lefty in gets a sign from Kredemacher here from the stretch. Here's the pitch in the dirt. It's ball one. Good job by Kredemacher to keep that in front of him. Fought it off with the shoulder. Bamanek 0-for-2 today with two strikeouts and a walk. Here's the pitch. Swung on, popped up. Guzzo pointing towards the heavens. Everybody converging on the infield. Who's got it? O'Brien makes the catch, calls everybody off at the last moment. Almost a miscommunication between him and Peterson, but he makes the catch, hauls it in, and it's one up and one down here in the top of the seventh. Cardinals down to their final two outs here in the top of the seventh. Ben Wenzel now to the plate. 0-for-3 today. All of them flyouts, twice to Dane Guzzo on first, and then Louis Shira in center field. Here's Guzzo, the first pitch. Catches the inside edge on a breaking ball, and it's strike one. Oh, one the count, one out. Guzzo looking in, and the pitch. Outside, and it's ball one. 1-1 the count. Did not miss by much. Would have been a good pitch for Wenzel to chase, but he stays composed, and it's a 1-1 count. Here it is from Guzzo. Swung out toward center. Shira charging, diving, not able to get there. It's going to get past him. Rounding first here, heading for second. Bowers, the throw is going to be off target. And in there standing, Ben Wenzel on a one-out double here in the top of the seventh.
1: Pitcher Tyson Prigge.
0: Tyson Prigge with a double and a single already in this game. He is 2-for-2 with a walk. Has reached base all three times that he's seen the plate. Reached and came home as the first run scored here for the Cardinals in the fourth. Guzzo from the stretch, looking back at the runner on second. Here's the pitch. Swung out and missed. Got him with the changeup, and it's 0-1. Priggy way out ahead of that one, facing now an 0-1 count with a runner on second. He is the game-tying run with Kreidemacher as the go-ahead run on deck. Dane Guzzo, ready to go. Here's the pitch. Catches the lower corner, and it's 0-2. Priggy didn't like it. 0-2 the count, and one out. Guzzo looking for his first strikeout. Guzzo, a save opportunity for him here in the top of the seventh. Here's the pitch. The 0-2 swung on and missed. Priggy tried to poke at it on that outside edge. He misses. And it is the first strikeout of the day for Guzzo with the Cardinals down to their final out.
9: Austin
0: Kreidemacher now at the plate. 0-2 today. Did reach on a walk in the fifth. Left stranded on second as part of a bases-loaded jam. But two strikeouts already today. Here's Guzzo. First pitch swinging, first pitch fouled, and it's 0-1. The count, two outs. Guzzo looking in for the sign from KJ Kreidemacher. Finds what he likes from the stretch. Here's the pitch. Outside, it's 1-1. A 1-1 count on the slider. Two outs and a runner on second here for the Cardinals. Again, Kreidemacher, the tying run at the plate. The go-ahead run in Fredrickson on deck. Here's the pitch from Guzzo. Misses just high, and it's 2-1. Two on the count, two outs. Time called at the plate from Kreidemacher. He'll step out. We'll get a do-over. Two on the count with two outs here. Guzzo looking in, looking for his second strikeout. Runner on second in the double with one out. Here's the pitch. Swung on and missed, an emergency swing. Kreidemacher looks down to third at his head coach. 2-2 the count with two outs. Guzzo with the Cardinals down to their final strike. Runner on second. Guzzo comes set. Looks in towards home. Guzzo from the stretch. Here's the pitch. The 2-2 will miss low on a check swing, no appeal, and that makes our count full at 3-2. 3-2. The count with Guzzo trying to find his second strikeout. Cardinals down to their final strike. Runner on second, Kreidemacher, the tying run at the plate. Here's the pitch from Dane Guzzo from the stretch. On the way, outside, 4. Runner is going to take off from second to third on the wild pitch. Runners now on the corners. A two-run lead still for the Ramblers. And we'll get a pinch runner at first. Well, Kreidemacher draws the walk. Casey Fredrickson will come to the plate.
9: Casey Fredrickson.
0: Over at first, the pinch runner will be Carter Bronk. Bronk at first, and Wenzel after the wild pitch now at third. Here for Fredrickson. Check on the runner at first. Diving back in is Bronk. Moses O'Brien now at first base after Guzzo shifts from first to the mound. Two outs. The go-ahead run now at the plate in Fredrickson. On the way, no. Another check on the runner at first. And in time! Carter Bronk thrown out at first, and that is your ball game. What a play from Dane Guzzo to Moses O'Brien. They get Bronk leaning towards second. They don't need to care about the runner at the plate. Wow. What a throw. What a play. We'll talk about it on the postgame show right here on Real Country. Be back after this for the postgame show on 1380 AM.
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0: 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The Cardinals fall in seven innings and pick up their 12th loss of the year, but the Ramblers pick up their 15th, and they keep the streak going now to seven games at 15-2. Let's talk about it. The losing pitcher today, the one with the loss, it'll be Cole Kennedy, who goes four innings pitched, four hits, three runs allowed, all of them earned, two walks, and one strikeout. On the other side, Max Nisbet does pick up the win, going one into third with four hits and two runs allowed, two earned as well, one strikeout. The save, however, belongs to Dane Guzzo. Comes in for the final top of the seventh, allows just one hit, the double from Ben Wenzel. He gets the save, however, with one walk and one strikeout. And Moses O'Brien and him combine for the game-ending out, a 1-3 pickoff over Ben Coart. The Ramblers really scored in bunches. Good defense. They had a two-run bottom of the second. It was thanks to the leadoff walk from K.J. Kreidermacher. He comes around to score, followed by Dane Guzzo with the single. Louis Shira with the two RBI double, effectively the game-tying runs off of his bat. In the top of the third, bottom of the third, the Ramblers get one more after a single from Ross and Sullivan, the fielder's choice from Peterson, and back-to-back wild pitches during the at-bat of Donnie Bowers. Have him come across the plate. He is the game-winning run there in the bottom of the third. After the third, though, in the top of the fourth and fifth, the Lewiston-Altura Cardinals pulled within one run, chipping away at it slowly and slowly. Tyson Prigge with the double. He comes around to score after the single by Gabe Mayling. Mayling gets to second, Speltz to first, and then Bromrick to third. He's left stranded there after Kennedy flies out. In the top of the fifth, Cole Kennedy gets on base as well, comes around to score. Another bases-loaded jam, Prigge with Kreidemacher and Fredrickson. They are left stranded after the strikeout. Gabe Malin goes down swinging. Then in the top of the seventh, in the sixth, they go 1, 2, and 3 with a strikeout thanks to Vince Frisch. In the bottom of the sixth, Devin Corder gets to the plate. A single gets him to first. He goes around to second on the 1-3 sacrifice bunt from Danguzzo. A fielder's choice from Louis Shira puts him at third. And then Vince Frisch gets him home on the 5-3 ground out. That is your final here today, 4-2, as the Ramblers move on and keep the streak alive at seven straight games, now 15-2 on the season. The Ramblers finished today with 4 runs, 6 hits, no errors, and 4 left on base, where the Cardinals were less efficient. 2 runs, 7 hits, 1 error, and 9 left on base, including 2 separate innings where they left the bases loaded. That was the top of the fifth and top of the third. Cardinals take this one again 4-2 here on your postgame show. Thank you so much. From the Winona Health Orthopedics and Sports Medicine broadcast booth, I've been Liam Statz. 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
1: From ABC News, I'm Dave Packer. Three U.S. naval destroyers transited out of the Strait of Hormuz under fire, wrote President Trump. ABC's Rachel Scott.
2: The Pentagon says Iran fired missiles at American Navy destroyers trying to cross the Strait of Hormuz, and that the U.S. fired back, striking Iranian military facilities and command locations. Central Command describes the American strikes as self-defense.
1: This is Iran and the U.S. negotiate a one-page preliminary agreement. Former Army Secretary Christine Wormuth now heads the Nuclear Threat Initiative.
3: There are some things that both the U.S. and Tehran wants, but how to actually dot the I's and cross the T's is going to be very hard. It's going to take more than a one-page memo. It's going to take more than a week to negotiate. And I think it would be really good for the Trump administration to bring in nuclear experts who can help sort through all those thorny issues.
1: The latest on the hantavirus outbreak linked to a cruise ship in the Atlantic. Three people taken off the ship in the last 24 hours, two of them in serious condition. Three people have died. To find out more, ABC's Victor Okendo went to the doctor.
4: Dr. Ashish Jha, who coordinated the White House response to the COVID pandemic, is most concerned about the people on the ship.
5: This is obviously a deadly virus, 30-40% mortality rate.
4: Teams are tracking 30 people who got off the boat 2 weeks ago on St. Helena from a dozen countries, including seven Americans.
5: I very much understand why people are having PTSD from the COVID days. But what I remind people is this is not a novel virus, and it spreads far less efficiently.
1: Secretary of State Marco Rubio spent several hours at the Vatican today. His visit included a meeting with Pope Leo. The Vatican says the two spoke about war, political tensions, and difficult humanitarian situations. Singer Bonnie Tyler said to be recovering after emergency intestinal surgery in Portugal. The 74-year-old, best known for hits like Total Eclipse of the Heart and Holding Out for a Hero, has a home in Portugal. You're listening to ABC News.
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1: 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ABC's Jim Ryan has the latest from the Bureau of Labor Statistics.
8: It's a measure of how quickly and efficiently workers generate goods and services. The nation's productivity rose an anemic 0.8% in the first 3 months of 2026, about half the gain of the previous quarter. Average hourly compensation declined by 0.5% during the same period. Good news for inflation, not so good for families struggling with higher costs.
1: A new study shows a rare but dangerous brain-eating amoeba